0: Radio 700.
1: This has got to be the saddest day of my life. I called you here today for a bit of bad news. I won't be able to see you anymore because of my obligations and the ties that you have. We've been meeting here every day. And since this is our last day together, I want to hold you just one more time. When you turn and walk away, don't look back. I want to remember you just like this. Let's just kiss and say goodbye.

Elvis Presley. I want to thank you for all the happiness you gave so many people all over the world during many, many years. I remember the disc jockey was playing Joe House Rock when I had my first date with a beautiful girl. And since that evening, you've been my friend, Elvis.

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Jack has found his Jill. Don't know what you've done.

that sudden explosion when two tingles in a mingle. Who cares to define what chemistry

mingle. Who cares to define what chemistry this is? Who cares when your lips on mine?